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I assume you got your dad a pretty decent gift for Father's Day over the weekend. 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San Antonio's St. Anthony Hotel going viral because they served a $500 golden burger for Father's Day. 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

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Scattered showers the remainder of the evening. Temperature drops to 60 overnight for Tuesday. Pleasant and less humid with intervals of clouds and sun. High in the upper 70s.

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Ella Langley reveals that she has chosen her faith rather than unhealthy coping mechanisms to deal with her mental health during difficult periods. She revealed at a concert in Oklahoma City last week, Ella shared that she reads her Bible daily and discussed battling depression when she doubted her music career future.

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New study found 67% of married people admit it takes only 3 years before all those quirky things they used to love about each other becomes annoying. You know, nicknames like schnookums to guys eating with their mouths open. What quirk with your partner is currently getting on your nerves? 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
6: 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Temperature drops to 60 overnight for Tuesday. Pleasant and less humid with intervals of clouds and sun. High in the upper 70s.

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0: Inside 10 p.m. on the Night Show with Alex Warren, 102 WBAQ. It's Jay and I. Get your request in. 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How about Kraft working on a TSA-compliant ranch dressing for World Cup soccer fans? Now, the foreign fans are enamored with the condiment. Some World Cup fans trying to sneak Hidden Valley Ranch bottles on planes in their carry-on bags. Kraft is asking fans to stay tuned.
1: Let's go. 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

Hit Music Channel 102 WVAQ. Love is in the air for Taylor and Travis. Apparently, the wedding's supposed to happen in the next couple of weeks, and Somber is apparently invited to the upcoming nuptials. Yeah, he's been seen with Taylor in recent months, feeling talk that they're becoming fast friends. But he's not a homewrecker, guys.

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Channel 102 WVAQ, final hour of the night show with Bruno Mars. Says he remembers his first instrument and talks about playing the drums when he was 5 or 6. Says his dad was a Latin percussionist and he had drums and bongos all over the place.

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0: 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Some of them are ridiculous.
1: I have not. The only thing I've seen is the foreigners falling in love with America.
0: Right, yeah.
1: 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Yeah, because they've been told what it's like here. And then they get here and they go, this place is great. Which happens a lot.
0: It does.
1: That happens to people who come to West Virginia. They're told all these horror stories about being hunted for sport by toothless, inbred mountain people. And then they get here and go, this place is great.
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Scattered showers the remainder of the evening. Temperature drops to 60 overnight for Tuesday. Pleasant and less humid with intervals of clouds and sun. High in the upper 70s.

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0: The 5th annual Camping for Canines starts this Friday in the Bass Pro Shops tent at Kendrick Family Ballpark. 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

0: Have you been following the World Cup headlines? Some of them are ridiculous.
1: 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The only thing I've seen is the foreigners falling in love with America.
0: Right, yeah.
1: I've seen a lot of that. Yeah, because they've been told what it's like
0: Waffle
1: here.
0: House.
1: And then they get here and they go, this place is great. Which happens a lot.
0: It does.
1: That happens to people who come to West Virginia. They're told all these horror stories about being hunted for sport by toothless, inbred mountain people. And then they get here and go, this place is great.
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0: Looking for a loyal companion this summer? Forget the golden retriever boyfriend. How about an actual golden retriever? Camping for Canines is back. 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
1: I'm not leaving my tent until we raise $10,000 for our local no-kill shelter. And be sure to stick around for the Bark in the Park game on Saturday.
0: The 5th annual Camping for Canines starts this Friday in the Bass Pro Shops tent at Kendrick Family Ballpark. 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

0: following the World Cup headlines. Some of them are ridiculous.
1: I have not. The only thing I've seen is the foreigners falling in love with America.
0: Right, yeah.
1: I've seen a lot of that. Yeah, because they've been told what it's like here. And then they get here and they go, this place is great. Which happens a lot.
0: It does.
1: That happens to people who come to West Virginia. They're told all these horror stories about being hunted for sport by toothless, inbred mountain people. And then they get here and go, this place is great.
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0: Have you been following the World Cup headlines? 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
1: I've seen a lot of that. Yeah, because they've been told what it's like here. 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Which happens a lot.
0: It does.
1: That happens to people who come to West Virginia. 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

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High near 78 today, cloudy with some rain this morning, but some sunshine this afternoon. Tonight, clear sky, low near 53, and tomorrow, plenty of sunshine, a high near 79. 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

0: Kansas on the road in the Super Regionals, then had to beat number 3 Georgia twice in bracket play at the College World Series. For North Carolina, another heartbreaker. The Tar Heels finished runner-up for the third time since 2006 and now has 13 College World Series appearances without a title. Only Florida State has more without winning at all. Florida State's been there 24 times with no national titles. Blockbuster trade in the NBA. Milwaukee Bucks are trading franchise icon Giannis Antetokounmpo and Bobby Portis to the Miami Heat for 4 players, 3 first-round picks, 1 pick swap, and 1 second-round pick. That all according to ESPN. The Heat.
1: Basketball, give me the ball because I'm gonna dunk it.
0: The Heat are sending to Milwaukee unprotected first-rounders in 2031 and 2033, along with the number 13 pick swap in 2030 and 2033. A second-rounder, that all according to sources. Oh, by the way, NBA draft is tonight.
2: Oh, by the way.
0: Michigan basketball coach Dusty May is leaving Ann Arbor. He'll become the next head coach of the Dallas Mavericks. Pirates have the night off. They're back at PNC Park to welcome the Seattle Mariners to town. Mitch Keller set to take the mound for the Buccos.
2: That's very exciting.
0: I don't know how exciting baseball in June is, but...
2: I don't know either.
0: That's where we are.
2: Did you see the ranch update? Okay, so have you heard about the World Cup fans coming over here from Europe and they discover ranch and they're like, oh my gosh, we must take this back with us.
0: Oh, ranch dressing.
2: Yes, the ranch dressing. Well, TSA says, hey, ranch is a liquid. Put that in your checked baggage, not your carry-on.
0: Ooh.
2: I know. So Kraft has created a TSA-approved ranch dressing travel kit. So the kit, now it's TSA compliant. It's a quart-sized bag with enough ranch packets to fill a bottle. But because they're all little packets, they are TSA compliant. It's not just one big bottle of ranch dressing. And then it comes also with a ranch bottle-inspired luggage tag.
0: Interesting. Ranch is one of those funny things to me that I don't understand why it has to be refrigerated once it's open, but as long as it's not open, it doesn't have to be refrigerated. Like mayonnaise. That bothers me.
2: Yeah, that bothers you?
0: It does.
2: There are other things that bother you that... Well, I mean, it's... I'm sure there's a scientific explanation. Do you want me to do some research on this for you?
0: Yes, while you're unsupervised
2: while
0: the rest
2: I'm
0: of the morning.
2: Unsupervised.
0: Find out why I can't leave mayonnaise on the counter after I open the jar.
2: Somebody also may be able to call in or text in 888-777-6640. We can figure this out this morning. This is now our mission. All right, Dave Wilson, do you have any song requests this morning?
0: Song request? No, I haven't given it any thought.
2: Okay, well, think about it.
0: No, none of my songs are probably in the
2: make a
0: playlist
2: list
0: there.
2: And I will check. We've got some random stuff in
0: you
2: here.
0: You got some Mariah Carey?
2: Oh, of course we have Mariah Carey.
0: My wife
2: Carey.
0: Always makes fun of me. Not the Mariah Carey fan, but she tells people I am. So play some Mariah Carey.
2: Mariah, what specific, do you have a specific song you're looking
0: no.
2: for from Mariah Carey?
0: See, I'm not actually a fan. My wife just likes to tell people I am. So.
2: All right. I want to play Fantasy, but I don't know which one. There's multiples in here. I will figure this out. And I will play Fantasy for you.
0: All right. Thank you.
2: There's your sports update. It's the Jack and Nikki Show, 102 WVAQ.

0: 102 WVAQ, good morning. It's the Jack and Nikki Show, getting it started. Jack Loger along with Nikki Drake. How are you, Nikki?
1: I am fantastic. Can I give a homie shout out this morning?
0: I don't see why. Stand by for homie shout out. Ladies and gentlemen, let's do this the right way, Nikki.
1: Okay.
0: Go ahead.
1: This is someone who makes my morning wonderful a couple times a week. It's my barista over at Dunkin' Donuts.
0: Show me homie shout out.
1: I stop at the Saberton Dunkin' often, and they're fantastic over there, and totally made my day today.
0: Wow,
1: so.
0: Way to put a stroke on the Dunkin' at
1: Saberton.
0: I had to. Yeah.
1: She made me smile, and it, yeah.
0: Yeah.
1: I can't wait to pay it forward to somebody else later today.
0: You're going
1: to
0: try to make somebody smile?
1: I'm so happy, I'm going to pay it forward. Yeah.
0: Here's the sad part. We got a four-hour show in front of us, and
1: hopefully I'm still smiling by the end of it.
0: Or hopefully somebody listening will smile before it's over.
1: Right.
0: Seems unlikely. Hey, listen, your homie shout-out. I think I have a little bit of a homie shout-out also. Yeah.
1: Rare.
0: Yeah.
1: Wow, the double homie shout-out.
0: It's the rarely seen double homie shout-out. But here it is.
1: Mm-hmm.
0: So I've been having some work done at my house, Nikki, as you know.
1: I do know.
0: Yeah. Had some drainage issues and had Roto-Rooter come over, and they've been digging around for a couple of days. And
1: just playing in the dirt, building sandcastles?
0: Pretty much.
1: Yeah,
0: yeah.
1: Mud pies.
0: Yeah, they said, should we work on the issue? And I said, nah, come on, let's play in the yard. but they did a good job, and they finished up yesterday. And as you know, I'm a people person, and I like to spend time getting to know people.
1: Mm-hmm.
0: And so, you know, I'm talking to them, pestering with
1: you got like, their life stories,
0: stupid questions, yeah. Wasting everyone's time. And so I'd like to share a story with you in my homie shout out about the magic of the great state of West Virginia.
1: Oh, wow.
0: Yeah. Are you ready for this?
1: I'm ready.
0: Okay. So I'm talking to this guy. And he is originally from California. Okay.
1: Okay.
0: And he is talking to me about how he ended up in West Virginia.
1: Mm-hmm.
0: Because, you know, I'm always curious when somebody says, I'm from here, I'm from there. I'm like, well, how did you end up here? So he says, well, I'm from California. My girlfriend and I moved back here after living in the Bahamas for 8 years.
1: Stop, what?
0: Lived in the Bahamas, that's
1: right. Magical, okay.
0: And I says to him, I says, let me guess, your girlfriend is from here? And he said, yeah, she is. She is. And I said, and she insisted on moving back? And he went, yeah, yeah, like that. And I said, let me ask you this. When you were living in the Bahamas, if you heard Country Roads, did she start crying? And he went, yeah. Yes, she did. She would cry. How did you know that? And I went, sir, I am a West Virginian.
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It's the Jack and Nikki Show, 102 WVAQ. I had to click around. We had multiple versions of Mariah Carey Fantasy in the system. I don't know why. Not the ODB version, though. So for Dave Wilson, who's not listening, but maybe his wife is, 102 WVAQ.

0: dogs. There's controversy. And I'm going to open the phones here. 888-777-6640. Again, that is 888-777-6640. Text line 3561. Wait for it right here. Okay, this caught my attention because this is something I feel passionately about, mm-hmm. and I want to see where you guys come in on it, because I, for one, would be all in favor of a law like this here in the great state of West Virginia. Dateline, New Jersey. A New Jersey town wants to get tough on excessive dog barking, and they have a new proposal that could even put somebody in jail if their dog will not stop barking. Here's how it would work. This is in Saddle River. The proposed ordinance would prohibit loud, continuous barking for over 20 minutes during the day from 7 a.m. to 10 p.m. The law would get stricter at night, with penalties kicking in for barking lasting more than 15 minutes between 10 p.m. and 7 a.m.
1: What?
0: Yes, they call it noise pollution, and yeah. they say that this is on par with, you can't have loud parties and all kinds of noise overnight. If you live in a neighborhood, you can't be out there revving an engine.
1: Right.
0: So they're classifying a barking dog as the same
1: thing. The same thing as a loud party or a revved engine.
0: That is correct. And
1: interesting.
0: Now, I have struggled with this over the years. Mm-hmm. Fortunately, I've got peace now, but I've been driven to the brink of madness by people with barking dogs all night, just keeping you awake, just barking and barking and barking and barking, and you just, you know, you can't sleep.
1: Right.
0: And you're thinking, how is it not bothering the owner? Because it's outside, right beside their house. And how are they not hearing this?
1: So earplugs.
0: I just want to, and again, I want to be clear on this, because this is not the dog's fault.
1: No,
0: I'm not blaming the dog. I'm not a maniac. Mm-hmm. I understand the dog is innocent in this.
1: Yes.
0: It is the owner's fault. The dog doesn't know, and the dog shouldn't be tied up by the neck outside all night anyway, as far as I'm concerned. But barking dogs, it will drive a person to absolute madness.
1: Right.
0: My question to you guys is this. What do you think about a law like that around here, wherever you live, where you happen to be listening this morning, where you can call the police on somebody who will not deal with the dog, and that person will be fined initially, and if it continues, they will be jailed?
1: Wow, so extreme. Right?
0: I've had enough. I think, again, you start with fining and then you work your way to jail time. And I'm going to tell you, I've had neighbors over the years, I'd like to see them escorted out of their house at 2 in the morning in handcuffs because their dog won't stop barking.
1: Well, I think it's, they're not taking care of their dog more than the dog won't stop barking.
0: That is correct.
1: I mean, that's what it is.
0: Yeah, if they're taking care of it, it wouldn't be barking.
1: Exactly.
0: There it is. 888-777-6640. You be the judge. Text us 35651.
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0: 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It's you guys on the phones and the text lines, 888-777-6640. Text line 35651. It's you be the judge. Dogs barking continuously. Owners fined and jailed if they don't deal with it. Where do you come in on this? Checking the text line here. Everyone in Woodburn would be jailed eventually.
1: I just saw that.
0: All right. Let me try to squeeze in a call here and see what you guys have going on. You are on Jack and Nikki. Go ahead. Hello? Hello?
1: Was that an actual dog?
0: I think someone was performing an exorcism there, is what that was.
1: Oh.
0: Yeah.
1: So makes more sense.
0: Thanks for that. We appreciate it. And remember, the power of Christ compels you. Hi, you're on with Jack and Nikki. What'd you want to say?
2: Yeah, Jack.
0: Yeah.
2: Hey, I'll go back to a Seinfeld episode and get Newman and Kramer to kidnap the dog.
0: I remember that. Elaine couldn't sleep because the dog wouldn't stop barking.
2: Right, and then take him out to, you know, maybe, I don't know, Ohio somewhere.
0: Ohio. How oddly
2: and
0: specific.
2: He would find his way back,
0: right,
2: you know, the next day probably.
0: That could be the law. Barking dogs have to be dropped off somewhere in Ohio. All right, buddy, thanks for the call. Appreciate it. It's Ohio's problem now.
1: Right? It's not our problem anymore.
0: Yeah. You show up and go, we're going to find you, and we're taking your dog and dropping it off somewhere in Ohio.
1: That seems reasonable.
0: It does. 888-777-6640. Get text us 35651. What do you think about this? I'm for this. I've been tortured over the years. I grew up in Monterville on Point Mountain in Randolph County, where when you come through that town, and it is a very small, unincorporated town, it says right on the town sign, "Welcome to Monterville, where dogs bark constantly and everybody's miserable."
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Today, a high near 78, cloudy with some rain this morning, sunshine this afternoon, clear skies tonight and a low near 53, and tomorrow, plenty of sunshine, high near 79. 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

0: It's the Jack and Nikki Show, 102 WVAQ. Dave Wilson. You know what I found after you left the studio earlier and I asked you for your request? You wanted Mariah Carey for your wife, right? And then you said fantasy. And then I totally forgot.
1: Well, you said fantasy.
0: No, you did.
1: I said Mariah Carey
0: and
1: because my
0: said,
1: wife
0: you
1: likes
0: have
1: to
0: fantasy?
1: Tell people.
0: I actually have it recorded if you want. But anyways, I did find because...
1: It feels like a conversation I have at home all the time.
0: Spencer Horwitz uses fantasy as his walk-up music.
1: He does.
0: And he uses the ODB version, and I totally forgot I had this in a hotkey. Baby, baby, come on. Baby, come on. Baby, come on. When you walk by every... Totally forgot that existed over here. But I did play the whole song for you, even though you couldn't hear it. So
1: thank you.
0: Oh, you're so welcome. What's going on with sports?
1: College World Series, Oklahoma captures its first national title since

0: You get to Oklahoma, or to get to Omaha, Oklahoma beat number 2 national seed Georgia Tech twice on the road in the regionals, swept Kansas on the road in the super regionals, then had to beat number 3 Georgia twice in bracket play. As for North Carolina, another heartbreaker for the Tar Heels. They were runners-up for the 3rd time since 2006. That is now 13 College World Series appearances without a title. Only Florida State has had a tougher time. Seminoles have been there 24 times without winning at all.
1: Jeez.
0: Milwaukee Bucks.
1: You know, when they do win, they're going to make a movie, right?
0: Yeah.
1: Because that's how that works. That. Yeah.
0: I'd say that. Milwaukee Bucks trading franchise icon Giannis Antetokounmpo and Bobby Portis to the Miami Heat for Tyler. Well, you don't really care. Nobody knows any of these names. Here's the deal. 4 players, 3 first-round picks, 1 pick swap, and a second-round pick in the Giannis trade. That all ahead of tonight's NBA draft. Michigan basketball coach.
1: Wait.
0: What?
2: Basketball, give me the ball because I'm gonna dunk it.
1: Okay, thank you.
0: Michigan basketball coach Dusty May leaving Ann Arbor. He'll become the head coach of the Dallas Mavericks. Pirates have had the night off. They'll be back in action tonight at PNC Park. Mariners are in town. Yes, the long storied rivalry between the Pirates and the Mariners. Mitch Keller will take the mound for the Buccos tonight, starting a 6-game homestand.
1: It's a later one. The Mariners have the trident, right? That they, whenever they get a home run, they pass the trident to that person.
0: Yes, they do the trident.
1: We've got our cone and our minors.
0: Still don't understand the cone, but
1: the cone. Okay, so when Fanatics posted some shirts randomly, and we think it was an AI glitch, who knows, but it said hoist the cone instead of hoist the colors.
0: So they're making fun of Fanatics. I can get in on that.
1: So people saw that, and all of a sudden, it just became a thing. So that's why we hoist the cone.
0: I can get in on that.
1: I made a headband with 2 little traffic cones on it, like Mickey ears.
0: Oh, my gosh.
1: And I wear that when I go to the games.
0: Make sure I'm on the other side of the stadium.
1: Oh, I get a lot of compliments. I'm going to make you one. You can.
0: Thanks.
1: Attach them to your hats that you wear every day. It'll go great with your Marshall Green.
0: Yes.
1: Thanks for your sports update, Dave Wilson. Oh, wait.
0: What?
1: One more thing before you leave. I'm going to take off this music. Won't make sense for this. Okay. I got an answer to your ranch question.
0: Okay.
1: I had a few texts come through. So ranch dressing is sold at room temperature in the regular condiment aisle because it's heavily pasteurized. But once you break the seal, the air and bacteria is introduced, and you got to refrigerate immediately to prevent spoilage. If you leave it out for 2 hours, toss it.
0: 2 hours? That's it?
1: That's it.
0: It's amazing I'm alive.
1: Leave it out on the counter. Yeah, you got to toss it.
0: For 2 hours, huh?
1: Yeah, so there's your ranch dressing food safety knowledge.
0: Appreciate the update.
1: Thank
0: you,
1: Dave Wilson.
0: It's the tough questions we tackle here.
1: Right? It's the Jack and Nikki Show, 102 WVAQ.
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0: 102 WVAQ, good morning. It's the Jack and Nikki Show. Still to come, the top 10 healthiest candy bars have been identified. Right now, your calls and texts, 888-777-6640. Text us at 35651. Talking about barking dogs. Continuous, nonstop barking. Should the owner be fined and then jailed if they do not put a stop to it because it is noise pollution. It will cause madness if you've ever been in this situation. Have you ever lived near somebody that has a dog that just barks constantly and keeps you awake all night?
1: No, my neighbor's dogs were all very well trained.
0: Okay.
1: So.
0: Okay.
1: And they were well taken care of and brought inside when they needed to be inside. And yeah.
0: Okay.
1: So I'm just saying.
0: That's good. No, that's good. Because again, and I can't stress this enough, you know, we're animal lovers. Nobody's blaming the dog here.
1: No, I'm not blaming the dog at all. I'm blaming humans.
0: It's the person who is not paying attention, taking care of the dog, and just allowing this to continue. Dogs are going to bark. That's what dogs do.
1: Yeah.
0: They bark.
1: Yes.
0: Okay. Text line 35651 says this texter, if you're in the city limits, then a city ordinance is reasonable. If you're out in the country, outside of city limits, your dog can bark all at once. Okay, then.
1: Okay.
0: Hi, you were on with Jack and Nikki. What did you want to say, ma'am? It's all you.
2: Yeah, I used to live at Woodland Terrace Trailer Park.
0: Okay.
2: And, yes, there were a lot of dogs barking, a lot of poo in my yard.
0: Poo.
2: You know, I had to shovel it up, and I didn't even have a dog.
0: Yeah.
2: You never know if the dog's being mistreated or if it's being, like, letting you aware of strangers or a prowler. You just really don't know.
0: Well, that's why this is continuous nonstop barking.
1: Yeah, this is nonstop. Yeah.
2: Yes, and but then you have to take in consideration, there's people who work day shift, midnight shift, you know.
0: Yeah, but the solution to that is not just tie your dog up by the neck in the yard and leave it there.
2: That's what I'm saying. No, it's not. I'm totally against all that.
0: Yeah.
2: If you got to tie your dog up, you don't need one.
0: Fair enough.
1: Okay.
0: I mean.

0: Now, I feel that way. I wouldn't have a dog that I just tie by the neck and leave it in my yard and go out and throw food at it once a day.
1: Exactly. And so many people do that.
0: Yeah, it's confusing to me. All right.
1: It's horrible.
0: We're glad you called. Thank you.
2: Thank you.
1: Or they keep them caged up.
0: Right, exactly.
1: And
0: well, thank you.
1: And turn them loose at night.
0: Yeah.
1: So they can carry on all night long and keep it whooping.
0: Carry on. There it is. All right, thanks for the call.
1: Oh, thank you. You guys have a great day and be safe.
0: You too. Bye. Let me toss in a text here as we wrap this up. I would support that law, says this texter. My neighbor has a dog that craps in my yard. I scoop it up with a shovel and fling it at their house. Okay. Well, maybe a mystery solved for that neighbor.
2: If they're
0: wondering, how is it that this dog poop keeps ending up on the side of our house?
2: Scoop it up and fling it over.
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0: Hit Music Channel 102 WVAQ. Good morning. It's the Jack and Nikki show. And look here, Nikki, what I have in my right hand, the list of the top 10 healthiest candy bars.
1: Oh, I love candy.
0: According to Priceless Nutrition, based on nutritional value, saturated fat content, sugar, and trans fat content, okay, these are the healthiest candy bars you can consume. I will now share this list with you from 10 to 1.
1: All right.
0: And we will have what I assume will be a surprisingly passionate and
1: it will be
0: almost incoherent conversation about each candy bar. At number 10, Three Musketeer.
1: Ew.
0: At number 9, Milky Way.
1: Nice.
0: Nice.
1: Nice.
0: Nice. Reese's Sticks coming in at number 8.
1: Pointless. It's not a Reese's cup. It's just this airy stick thing.
0: So far, you and I are on the same page.
1: Okay, good.
0: I agree with your succinct recap of each candy bar.
1: Okay, cool.
0: In a word, you've been spot on, Nikki. Spot on, okay? At number 7, Hershey's Milk Chocolate Bar.
1: Classic.
0: Again, dead on. Almond Joy at number 6.
1: Delicious.
0: I love an Almond Joy.
1: I wish it was higher on the healthy list.
0: Totally on board with you. You know, I recently got into an Almond Joy kick.
1: Yeah.
0: And over the past 2 or 3 weeks, I have eaten those bags of fun-size Almond Joys by myself.
1: So good.
0: Just tear them open and just go at it.
1: See, invite me over and we can watch my favorite movie finally. And then I'll help you, you know, consume some of those calories. Be a good time.
0: I love an Almond Joy. This is the thing, just quickly, about getting the fun size bag of any candy bar.
1: Mm-hmm.
0: You end up eating like 40 of them before you realize.
1: Yeah.
0: So you would never sit down if you just had one Almond Joy bar, you just eat that.
1: Mm-hmm.
0: But if you have the snack size bags, you'll eat like the equivalent of 40 Almond Joy bars. And then you're sore.
1: It's trouble.
0: It's not good. At number 5, Hershey's Cookies and Cream.
1: Okay.
0: Yeah, man.
1: Okay.
0: Yeah. Hershey's Gold coming in at number 4.
1: All right.
0: Yeah.
1: I'm on board.
0: Kit Kat at number 3.
1: Yes. That's a satisfying, like, break when you break them apart. It's so satisfying.
0: Isn't it?
1: Yeah.
0: It feels good in your hands.
1: Yeah.
0: The sound of it
1: is great.
0: Yes.
1: Yeah. Everything about it.
0: Absolutely. Twix at number 2.
1: Yes. All about the Twix. Any form of Twix, ice cream Twix, just a Twix ice cream bar.
0: Yeah.
1: Like, just, yeah. Mm.
0: Absolutely. Twix, mm-hmm, delicious. And the number 1 healthiest candy bar, according to Priceless Nutrition, is Snickers.
1: Absolutely.
0: Packed with peanuts, Snickers satisfies.
1: Yes. And again, whether it's Snickers ice cream bar, or a Snickers, or a fun-size Snickers, or a bite-size Snickers, all the Snickers.
0: All of the Snickers.
1: Is this just the classic Snickers, or does this include the almond Snickers?
0: Man, I love the almond Snickers.
1: So good, right?
0: Right. Yeah, you know they stopped making Mars bars, and that's what they replaced it with, almond Snickers.
1: The almond Snickers.
0: Yeah.
1: Oh,
0: yeah.
1: Okay.
0: Used to love the...
1: Look
0: a little
1: at
0: bit
1: that.
0: Of Mars bar. Yeah.
1: Learning things.
0: Mm-hmm. I'm shocked by this. This is amazing. Mm-hmm. You and I just agreed on 10 things in a row.
1: Wow.
0: Yeah, we should issue a coin.
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0: 102 WVAQ. Good morning. It's the Jack and Nikki show. And time now to once again demonstrate why we are known as an educational show. It's Life Hacks.
1: All right. I know I've said this one before.
0: Say it again.
1: But I'm going to say it again.
0: Say it.
1: Do not worry about the size of your mattress when you are buying a comforter or blanket. Always choose the king size blanket or comforter.
0: Because
1: first of all, there's no such thing as a blanket that's too big.
0: There's never too much cover.
1: Let's start with that.
0: Has anybody ever complained, I have too much access to cover?
1: This blanket is too much. It's too cozy.
0: Yeah.
1: It's too fluffy.
0: It's never happened.
1: It's never been a thing.
0: No one's ever said that.
1: But if you share your bed with someone, or cats or dogs, mm-hmm. or whatever,
0: yeah.
1: You can never have too much blanket. Like, you need that extra coverage.
0: Yeah.
1: So you can have a twin. Yeah. Get a king size. Doesn't matter. Just
0: wow.
1: do it.
0: That is some serious coverage.
1: Seriously, burrito yourself.
0: That is some serious
1: mm-hmm.
0: coverage.
1: Yeah. Okay. I'm sticking to it. All right. Your bookmark bar on the top of your browser, it kind of gets a little jumbled up, right?
0: Mm-hmm.
1: Okay, it happens. Well, you can delete the name of the bookmark, and then it'll just show, like, if you go in to rename it, it'll just show the icon.
0: Mm-hmm. Yeah.
1: Yeah. Yeah. That way you're saving space and you can fit more little
0: Absolutely.
1: Bookmarks up there.
0: Yes.
1: I never thought about doing that before.
0: Yes. When I have a page that has an icon,
1: mm-hmm.
0: that's what I do.
1: Yeah, you
0: and
1: can just delete the name of it.
0: Yeah.
1: And it'll be like, boom.
0: And if
1: there's
0: not,
1: little, yeah.
0: you can also just abbreviate the name.
1: Yeah, you can.
0: You can just toss up whatever you want to call it.
1: Sure.
0: It's up to you.
1: Yeah. So I went in and I just deleted the words Extra Life, and now it just has the symbol for my Extra Life page, and bam, good to go.
0: Okay, your work
1: it
0: here is
1: works.
0: Done.
1: All right. Easy life hacks today.
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4: Vice President Vance is back in D.C. following talks with Iran in Switzerland. Good morning. I'm Dave Wilson. Fox's Kevin Cork is in Washington with details.
5: Vice President J.D. Vance expressing optimism after negotiating with the Iranian delegation for more than 36 hours in Switzerland, noting the Iranians' agreement to invite IAEA inspectors back into their country. There's some experts out there expressing skepticism about the nuclear agency's ability to rein in the regime. Meantime, Secretary of State Marco Rubio will meet with Gulf

0: of allies this week, again, to shore up support for the Memorandum of Understanding. And we also know that he had a chance to chat with Bibi Netanyahu by phone.
1: Fox's Kevin Cork, a years-long battle between the city of Morgantown and its professional firefighters may finally be near an end. Firefighters have been locked in a legal struggle with the city for years over improper compensation. Yesterday, the state Supreme Court refused a writ of prohibition requested by the city, meaning the city must likely pay the more than 50 current and retired firefighters who were shorted for working 24-hour holiday shifts. Read more on the ruling at WAJR.com. It was a long night for counties in southern West Virginia, where quickly rising water prompted swift water rescues. We'll get a better idea of the damage as daylight breaks. The flash floods coming on the 10-year anniversary of the deadly 2016 flash floods that hit some of the same areas. 23 people were killed in the flooding a decade ago. There's a new 11-mile stretch of road open from Kearns to Parsons. Governor Morrissey cutting the ribbon in Randolph County on the Corridor H extension.
2: To date, nearly $2 billion has been expended to make this dream a reality. And we have $307 million actively committed to the vital segments along the way. And I'm really thrilled about it.
1: That stretch of Corridor H does not include the bridge over the Cheat River. That work could be finished at the end of next year or early 28. Governor Morrissey also announcing yesterday that country legends Alabama will headline West Virginia's America 250 Capital City Celebration on Friday evening, heading into the July 4th weekend. From the WAJR Anchor Desk, I'm Dave Wilson.
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Today, cloudy with some rain this morning, sunshine this afternoon, a high near 78, clear skies tonight, low around 53, and tomorrow, plenty of sunshine, a high near 79. 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

0: Jack and Nikki Show 102 WVAQ. I'm Nikki Drake, unsupervised in the studio, except that Dave Wilson's here. Does that mean I'm supervised?
1: No.
0: Not today?
1: Not at all.
0: Okay. Let's get your sports update. Sports!
1: College World Series. Oklahoma completed its improbable run with a national title, defeating North Carolina 13-2. In the winner-take-all Game 3 of the Championship Series, the Sooners won the Southeastern Conference's seventh straight title, quite an accomplishment for the team that was picked to be number 14 in the 16-team conference in the preseason. The Sooners finished 11th in the SEC into the postseason, having lost 7 of 9 games. So to get to Omaha, the Sooners beat number 2 national seed Georgia Tech twice on the road in the regionals, swept upstart Kansas on the road in the super regionals, then had to beat number 3 Georgia twice in bracket play at the College World Series. For North Carolina, another heartbreaker. The Tar Heels finished runner-up for the third time since 2006 and now has 13 College World Series appearances without a title. Only Florida State has more without winning at all. Florida State's been there 24 times with no national titles. Blockbuster trade in the NBA. Milwaukee Bucks are trading franchise icon Giannis Antetokounmpo and Bobby Portis to the Miami Heat for 4 players, 3 first-round picks, 1 pick swap, and 1 second-round pick. That all according to ESPN. The Heat.
2: Basketball, give me the ball because I'm gonna dunk it.
1: The Heat are sending to Milwaukee unprotected first-rounders in 2031 and 2033, along with the number 13 pick swap in 2030 and 2033. A second-rounder, that all according to sources. Oh, by the way, NBA draft is tonight.
0: Oh, by the way.
1: Michigan basketball coach Dusty May is leaving Ann Arbor. He'll become the next head coach of the Dallas Mavericks. Pirates had the night off. They're back at PNC Park to welcome the Seattle Mariners to town. Mitch Keller set to take the mound for the Buccos.
0: That's very exciting.
1: I don't know how exciting baseball in June is, but...
0: There's your sports update. It's the Jack and Nikki Show, 102 WVAQ.

0: Hit Music Channel 102 WVAQ. Good morning. It's the Jack and Nikki show. And, well, Nikki's got something on her mind here. She wants to have a conversation with me. She's calling mental illness theater.
1: Well, not just that. It's Jack's mental illness theater.
0: Oh, we're being very specific.
1: Very specific
0: okay.
1: here.
0: Okay. All right. Well, let's hang on. If we're going to do this, let's do it right.
1: Okay.
0: And you know, if we're going to do it this way, we have to do it like it's an NPR show.
1: Yeah.
0: And now it's time for Jack Loger's Mental Illness Theater.
1: Mm-hmm, yes.
0: Selected offerings of the madness of Jack Loger as diagnosed by Nikki Drake.
1: Well, now I've discovered that you do not blow your nose.
0: That is correct.
1: Yesterday, it really concerned me when you said you cannot eat...
0: Drink.
1: You cannot drink cold coffee or iced tea. So iced coffee, iced tea, out of the question. Because in your mind, those items need to be hot.
0: Yeah, that's right.
1: And you refuse to drink them otherwise.
0: I don't know that refusal is the right word to use.
1: Then what
0: I
1: is?
0: I can't.
1: You just can't.
0: I just can't.
1: So you cannot.
0: Yeah, I can't bring myself to do it. And I will tell you.
1: Can you say that you can't even?
0: Can't even. Nick, I can't even. But I will say this. When we had this conversation, this developed really late in yesterday's show.
1: Yeah.
0: Somebody did text in agreeing with me saying they see coffee as a hot drink, and they cannot drink it cold either.
1: Which,
0: so I think there's some support for me out there in that position.
1: This just upsets me. You're missing out on so much in life because of this rule you have.
0: It's not a rule. I can't. It's not like a principled stand I'm taking. I can't stomach it. It makes me sick.
1: How? Okay, first of all, iced tea? That's
0: well,
1: not a thing you can drink?
0: He's a solid artist. I think I've enjoyed some of his work in the past.
1: Like sweet tea. You just don't have, you never drink sweet tea.
0: Is that his daughter, sweet tea? Are we talking about the same thing?
1: No, we're not.
0: Okay. 888-777-6640. Let me open the phones here.
1: Okay.
0: All right. And the text line, 35651. Phone number, 888-777-6640. I think if we pose this question, I think you're going to find it's not that uncommon that people who like hot coffee cannot drink it cold. They just can't get their head around it. That's my problem.
1: Or, no, okay, there's a difference there. You can dislike it, or you can just not get your head around it and can't even. So there's two different things there that you're saying. So which one are you?
0: I both dislike it and cannot get my head around it. Yeah.
1: Okay, so you have tried it?
0: Yeah.
1: Okay.
0: Yeah, here's my thinking on this.
1: Mm-hmm.
0: If I'm drinking a hot cup of coffee, and I like a hot cup of coffee.
1: Sure.
0: If I'm drinking that and I sit it down and some time goes by and it cools down and it gets beyond room temperature, if it's actually cold.
1: Yeah, that's different.
0: You know, when you take that sip and the coffee's cold.
1: That's gross. That's not
0: right?
1: what I'm talking about.
0: I know. Well, hang on, though.
1: Okay.
0: But this is my point. That is what I taste when I try to drink cold coffee, like coffee that has ice in it.
1: Mm-hmm.
0: To me, it's like this is coffee that started out hot, was allowed to cool down, and now
1: that's
0: it's
1: so
0: terrible.
1: Not it.
0: I know, but that's what I have stuck
1: brewed.
0: In my head. I know.
1: It's not how it's created and made.
0: I can't do it.
1: And you can't do it.
0: I can't.
1: I need to find a way to help you. So you can enjoy these fine things in life.
0: Do we want to start with this and then work our way to nose blowing?
1: Right. Maybe we can.
0: Here's what I'd like. I'd like for somebody to support my position and defend me so I don't look like a completely crazy person here, because I don't think that I am.
1: Well, I mean, it is called Jack's Mental Illness Theater.
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0: Looking for a loyal companion this summer? Forget the golden retriever boyfriend. How about an actual golden retriever? Camping for Canines is back. 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
1: I'm not leaving my tent until we raise $10,000 for our local no-kill shelter. 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
0: The 5th annual Camping for Canines starts this Friday in the Bass Pro Shops tent at Kendrick Family Ballpark. 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

0: 102 WVAQ, Jack and Nikki show rolls along with your calls and texts coming in. Okay, so I've got some mental blocks. Yeah. So what? I can't drink cold coffee. I don't think that makes me completely out of touch with reality, and I suggested that the people would support me on this, and we are seeing some of that support now, are we not?
1: Yes, we are. On the text line, 35651, cold coffee is absolutely disgusting. It is made to be drank hot. I also think all of the flavors are gross. Coffee isn't supposed to be as sweet as ice cream. The tea thing is a little weird, though.
0: The tea thing?
1: Yeah, your iced tea block.
0: That I can't do that. Yeah, I know.
1: Also, you only drink your coffee sweet as ice cream. I drink mine black, and Jack is like, I need all the flavors.
0: Look, I like the caramel Ralph Macchio, I think it's called. That's,
1: yeah.
0: To me, that's pretty solid, you know, where you put the cream in it there and you get the caramel drizzle.
1: Yeah, do the caramel Ralph Macchio iced, and it's amazing.
0: See, I cannot do that. Like, so we have the Keurig, and you make the cup of coffee. And
1: that's your problem.
0: Man,
1: it's a Keurig.
0: What's wrong with that?
1: It's not good.
0: It's delicious.
1: All right, we'll go get coffee.
0: All right,
1: we're going to get you there. We'll get you there.
0: Hi, you are on with Jack and Nikki. Thoughts?
2: I just want to comment. I'm about half in and half off in agreement with you. I can drink iced tea, but iced coffee, I'm the same way with you. That needs to be hot.
0: Okay.
1: Okay.
0: Iced tea is where he draws the line.
1: He can do the iced tea.
0: Yeah.
1: He cannot do the
2: iced coffee. Yeah, I can do iced tea, but iced coffee is just, I agree with you. It's nasty. There's no reason it should be iced.
0: Do you have a mental block or you just don't like the taste of it?
2: I don't like the taste of it. I don't.
1: Okay.
2: Once it gets cold, I'm like you. Once it gets cold,
0: Once it gets cold, I'm out.
1: Right.
0: Yeah, that's my policy.
1: But it's brewed differently, it's poured over ice for a reason.
0: So it's like hot chocolate, though. I mean, what kind of maniac throws ice cubes in hot chocolate and drinks it cold?
1: Well, then it's chocolate milk.
2: Hot chocolate?
1: Yeah. It's hot chocolate or chocolate milk. Those are the two different drinks.
0: Uh-uh.
2: No. Chocolate milk and hot chocolate are not the same.
1: Wait, what? I can't.
0: He says hot chocolate and chocolate milk are not the same. And I think I could expand on this, because hot chocolate, that's cocoa. It's like hot cocoa with marshmallows in it. That's not the same as drinking chocolate milk, which, as we all know, comes from brown cows. Science.
2: Yeah. So I will support Jack on this, on the ice.
0: Thank you, sir. Thank you very much for encouraging my madness. Have a good day.
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0: 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Good morning. It's the Jack and Nikki Show with calls pouring in, texts blowing up. 888-777-6640, text line 35651. And we're apparently jumbling a few things here on the text line. People are talking a lot about the inability that I have to drink cold coffee, but also people are continuing to comment on the refusal to blow my nose, the fact that I will not
1: you
0: blow it. I've never
1: to blow
0: blown
1: your
0: it.
1: Nose, yeah.
0: And I like this because I feel like I'm helping people while at the same time everyone attacks me for being an insane person. It's really strange, but yeah, somebody just texted in and said, I feel so much better about my 9-year-old never blowing her nose and hates it.
1: Yeah.
0: Because
1: but now there's somebody else in the world, and look, you've grown to be this, you know,
0: adult
1: somewhat
0: man.
1: Functioning adult man.
0: Exactly,
1: yeah.
0: Sure. Exactly. So this is somebody who's trying to train their child in the ways of nose blowing.
1: I got it.
0: It's been demonstrated.
1: Oh my gosh.
0: You don't have to blow your nose. You can go your whole life and not blow your nose.
1: Epiphany.
0: Okay.
1: Your mental block
0: is
1: from all the snot you haven't blown out your nose, and that's why you can't drink the iced coffee.
0: You think there's just a big snot plug up there?
1: Yeah,
0: right?
1: That's your actual mental block.
0: One of these days, I'm going to get a hard hit to the head.
1: And it'll come loose.
0: Yeah. It just falls out, and I go, you know, I'm in the mood for some iced coffee. All right, let's see what is going on the phones here. 888-777-6640. You're on with Jack and Nikki. What you got?
2: Hey, Nikki, I know how you can help Jack.
1: Okay, how?
2: Go to McDonald's and get a mocha frappe.
1: Frappes!
2: You will think it's mine. In an instant.
1: Right?
0: My mind will be changed instantly.
1: I think frappes are...
2: Yes, with the mocha frappe, they are heaven.
1: I think that is the gateway drink for iced coffee. To go from hot coffee, then you go to a frappe, and then you go to the iced coffee. I think that's your gateway drink.
2: Yes, definitely.
0: Hang on.
2: A mocha frappe from McDonald's with extra mocha.
0: Okay, hang on.
2: I have the extra mocha.
0: You sound familiar. Is this Ronald McDonald?
2: No.
0: Oh, okay. All right, ma'am, thank you.
2: But that is heaven. I'm telling you, it'll change your mind instantly.
0: It's bliss. All right.
1: Thank you.
0: I will check out. I'll look into it.
2: All right. Thank you.
0: Thanks. Oh, how about that?
1: Mm-hmm. Look
0: she
1: at
0: loves
1: that.
0: It.
1: People
0: look
1: helping.
0: At it. Look at this. You're all Jack and Nikki.
3: I just want to throw another wrench into the works. You do realize that she sells iced hot chocolate, right?
1: Do they really?
0: I did not know that. I don't even understand what that means. She loves it. Have you tasted it?
3: Yeah. I haven't, no. I wouldn't drink that.
1: I have seen this.
0: See, he won't drink
1: it. You won't drink it. No, I have seen it because they've got the iced one and then they've got the freezy one, too.
3: It's iced hot chocolate.
1: Yeah, I have seen that. You're right. Thank you for that argument.
3: Just had to complicate things.
0: Yeah, but here's the thing. He made that argument, but then he himself said he will not partake in it. So he's taking the same approach that I'm taking. He won't.
1: He's got a mental block.
3: Now hold on. If I tried it, I might like it, but I just don't have any desire to try it.
1: Well,
0: he has no desire to try it.
1: Okay, so that's so I don't think there's a mental block there. He just doesn't have a desire to taste it.
0: Okay, now let me take it one step further, sir. At one point, I was much like you. I had no desire to try it. Then someone insisted that I try it. I did, and I didn't like it. So I think...
3: There you go. There's absolutely nothing wrong with that.
0: Thank you. Thank you, sir.
3: But I'm like you. I didn't used to like cold coffee or iced coffee when I was younger, but I've since grown to like it. I do like it.
0: Yeah,
3: but... tea, I've never liked very much, either hot or cold, but I was like you. Once upon a time, cold coffee just didn't appeal to me.
1: So, Jack, maybe we're just waiting for your taste buds to mature. You just need to be a little bit older in order to enjoy it. Yeah.
3: Another 20 years.
1: Yeah.
0: All right. Well, that's certainly something to look forward to. Thank you, sir.
3: Okay, to each his own. Thank you.
0: Thanks, bud.
3: All right.
4: 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Oh, yeah, you need to wake up.
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4: Wake up. 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

0: Good morning. It's the Jack and Nikki Show on 102 WVAQ. A lot going on, a lot of phones, a lot of texts. It's busy. So let me squeeze in another quick call here while the phones are hot and the texts are on fire, talking about somehow not being able to drink cold coffee and not being able to blow your nose. And yeah. Again, these are not two things that you would think would go together.
1: Right.
0: But these are the somehow combined topics here this morning. A lot of support on the text line for blowing your nose. I see. Somebody texted this in all caps. Read on air. Here's my story. I used to be super scared of blowing my nose and never wanted to do it ever. And now I've lost the thread. Oh, there it is. It's actually really beneficial and gets all the junk out. There's nothing to be afraid of besides your ears cracking and going deaf for a few seconds.
1: But it comes back, don't worry.
0: But it all comes back. It gives me a headache. Like, I can't even attempt it.
1: Then I feel like you're doing it wrong. I don't know. Like,
0: doesn't your head vibrate when you blow your nose?
1: Not that I've noticed. I just notice all of the gunk coming out, and I feel better. And I can breathe again.
0: Okay. I can't do it.
1: No?
0: I won't.
1: Hmm.
0: Yeah. It's just like the cold coffee thing.
1: You just can't. You can't even.
0: Nikki, I can't even.
1: We have found so many things. You used to be like, how can you not even? And now we found so many things that you can't
0: just
1: even with.
0: Just two things.
1: Iced tea, can't even. Iced coffee, can't even.
0: Oh, no, that's the same category. No, you can't carve out two categories for iced tea and iced coffee.
1: It's the same category?
0: It's a beverage block.
1: Oh, it's a beverage block.
0: That's right. Hi, you're on with Jack and Nikki.
2: Hello, I called to get in on the coffee debate.
0: Okay, go ahead.
2: Well, I agree with you. I am a coffee drinker. I love coffee. I wake up and I don't have a first cup today. I have a first pot of the day.
0: Oh, God.
2: I cannot drink cold coffee.
0: Can't bring yourself
1: to
0: do it.
1: Wow.
2: Oh, God, no. If it goes below a certain temperature, I mean, I have to either heat it up or spit it out.
1: Okay, so I have a question. I when it comes to hot coffee, it has to be fresh. I cannot put it in a carafe. I cannot let it sit and put it in the microwave. I can't do any of that. But if I go to, let's say, Dunkin' and I order an iced coffee from them, I'm fine with it because that's the way it's brewed to be enjoyed.
2: Yeah. It still has the coffee taste and it still should be hot. I don't think that coffee should be iced, and I don't think jelly should be in donuts. I don't think
1: you don't think jelly should be in donuts?
0: What?
2: Oh no! I don't even know
1: what you
2: thought of that. That is so gross. I like donuts. I love donuts, but they have to have like icing on them or cream or sprinkles.
1: Wow!
0: You made Nikki gasp. With this kind of crazy talk.
1: This is crazy talk.
2: I know, I'm sorry. Yeah,
0: but you know what? Here's what's really funny to me, though. Everybody draws a line somewhere for some reason, and you can't really explain it. Like, she says no jelly in a donut, but there's really no reason for that. That's just somehow you drew that line, right?
2: Yeah, personal taste.
0: Yeah.
2: I like it.
0: Yeah.
1: Yeah.
0: Very strange. All right.
1: So strange.
0: Well, ma'am, thank you for calling in and blowing Nikki's fragile little mind.
2: You're welcome.
0: Bye.
2: Have a good day.
0: See ya. Okay.
1: Okay.
0: I don't know what we've solved here. I feel
1: nothing.
0: A little better. I feel a little better.
1: You do?
0: Yeah, because there are enough people who cannot drink cold coffee to make me feel like I'm not completely isolated on this.
1: But I still want to help you move past this.
0: I love the fact that you see it. It's a problem that needs to be solved.
1: I just want to help expand your palate, like I did with all the flavored Oreos.
0: Okay.
1: Led you wrong?
0: I'll try it.
1: Okay.
0: I'll try whatever drink you bring in here. I'll give it a shot.
1: Okay.
0: And perhaps you will expand my palate and open me up to a world of experiences that seems unimaginable to me right now.
1: Yeah.
0: Yeah, perhaps I'll be running through a field, leaping. I'll be like one of those people in a weird commercial
1: for
0: some strange prescription medication that nobody knows what does.
1: But you don't need a strange prescription medication. You just need some iced coffee.
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1: 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Phones continue to be hot. Text blowing up on the way. Going to switch gears and talk about a dog study out of Michigan State that I think you might find intriguing. But right now, I cannot turn my back on you gentle people.
2: 888-777-6640. And you had some comment you wanted to make here, ma'am. What is on your mind?
3: So, Nikki says that she never has problems blowing her nose. But I remember, I listen to your guys' show every morning on my way to work. And I remember you had a show about blowing your nose in the shower.
4: Yeah.
3: And Nikki said that she blows her nose in the shower. So maybe that's why she's not having a problem and you are.
4: Are you trying to blow your nose in the shower, Jack?
2: Well, it's weird. I've been blowing my nose in the bathtub. So that's probably the problem, isn't it?
3: Yeah. You need to blow your nose in the shower, because then the steam from the hot water just like kind of unclogs all your like nasal and everything, and then it makes it so much easier to come out. So that's just what you need to do.
2: Well, it's not that it won't come out. It's that it violently jars my head if I even start, because at one point early in life, I started to attempt a nose blowing.
4: Mm-hmm.
2: And right away, I thought, this is not for me, because it shakes my head.
4: Were you too congested at that
2: hurts,
4: point, maybe?
2: And it just, the vibration of my head, I'm not going to do it. I'll just wipe my nose and move on.
4: Then how do you breathe? How do you get the snot out?
2: Okay, I'm just going to be honest, it's disgusting.
4: Oh, God.
2: Sopping.
4: What?
2: Sopping. I just sop my nose.
4: That's it?
2: That's it.
4: You just let it drip?
2: No, I don't let it drip. I sop it.
4: Wait, what's a sop?
2: Push the tissue in the nostril. You just wipe your nose with the nostril.
4: Oh, yeah. Push it all up in there.
2: Well, I mean, we don't have to be graphic. People are trying to have breakfast.
4: I'm just so curious. I don't know how you get through life without blowing
2: nose. You take a tissue.
3: I don't blow my nose either. Like, honestly, the only time that I actually blow my nose is just like, I was like crying aggressively and then it's just like running down my face. Because already easy to come out.
4: Been there, done that.
3: If I'm just sopped up, I don't blow it. Nope, I'm sopped. I'm just like, no, because I'm scared of the ear pop too.
2: So. Oh, the ear pop scares you.
4: The ear pop is upsetting, for sure.
2: I'm used to that.
4: So, pending the level of congestion, I totally feel that.
2: Yeah.
4: Yeah.
2: It just gives me a headache. It's just not worth it to me.
4: Wow.
2: It's just not worth the pain.
4: We're also worried about you. I just want you to know that, Jack. We're not doing this to attack you. We are just worried about you, and we want to help you.
2: Oh, maybe one day I'll get the help I so desperately need. Hey, thank you.
3: Thank you. Bye.
2: I don't know if I should be impressed or alarmed by the fact that she started out that call by saying, you guys did a show once about blowing your nose in the shower.
4: Right.
2: Yeah. This woman, she's got a good memory. I mean, who would commit that to memory?
5: Gotta get up. More with Jack and Nikki next. 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

0: Hit Music Channel 102 WVAQ. Good morning. It's the Jack and Nikki Show, and I've got some information I want to pass along to you here. Now, God knows if you've listened to this show, you know that cats get plenty of attention on here, as we are cat enthusiasts.
1: That's very true.
0: And we make no apologies.
1: Sorry, not sorry.
0: I love a cat.
1: Mm-hmm.
0: But here's the thing. I love dogs, too. I like dogs. I think most people, most reasonable people like animals. And so this is for you dog lovers and dog owners. There's a study out of Michigan State University about dogs and how their personalities change over time. Like people, as your dogs get older, they change. They do not stay the same, just like people.
1: Right.
0: You know, so your dog
1: evolves
0: as a puppy,
1: over time.
0: Yeah, might be chasing people out of the yard when it's a year too old, and by the time your dog is 10 years old, it simply complains about people being in the yard.
1: Yeah.
0: That's the difference. Yeah, the dog's like, hey, you kids, I'd chase my arthritis. Turn on Matlock. So I don't think this is a big surprise to people who own dogs. I think you probably understand that they are a little different, but there is some info here that you might be able to use. They say the sweet spot for training your dog, obedience training, 6 years old, which to me seems kind of late in the game.
1: That's the sweet spot?
0: The sweet
1: you
0: spot
1: don't
0: is six.
1: Start when they're puppies?
0: Apparently, 6 years old is the best time.
1: Really?
0: Yeah.
1: Okay.
0: Mm-hmm. Mm-hmm.
1: Interesting.
0: Also, your dog's traits when you get your dog, the traits are tied to biology and resistant to change. However, the dog, like a human, will adjust to its environment. So if you have a dog and you're sweet to it and you're loving and you take good care of it, that dog's going to soften up like a person will. If you get it and you're a jerk and you're mean, it's going to harden, just like people.
1: Aww.
0: Yeah, isn't that interesting?
1: It makes sense.
0: It does. And again, this is all stuff that I think people kind of have known and understood, but now somebody's actually studied it, put a title on it, and introduced it as, hey, this is something that's been verified.
1: This is science. This is research.
0: Your hunch about your dog is not just you taking a guess. You can point to Michigan State University when you're having a casual conversation with a friend
1: Oh, it's Michigan.
0: Yeah, you can say, my dog's very sweet and loving. Yeah, do you have any data to back that up? hang on, you put me on the spot. Michigan State University.
1: Yeah,
0: okay.
1: Sure.
0: All right, just trying to help you out there.
1: But I'm a little taken aback by 6 years old is the sweet spot for training.
0: Like, I'm surprised by that as well.
1: Yeah.
0: But I don't know. I haven't had a dog since I was about, 15.
1: I've never had a dog.
0: Our dog left.
1: Yeah, because you didn't train it to stay. Sit. Stay. Missed that.
0: It was a real double whammy because my parents got divorced and both left town, and the dog also left at the same time. I was like, you know, there's some common thread here.
1: What is it?
0: What?
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0: Looking for a loyal companion this summer? Forget the golden retriever boyfriend. How about an actual golden retriever? Camping for Canines is back. 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
1: I'm not leaving my tent until we raise $10,000 for our local no-kill shelter. 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
0: The 5th annual Camping for Canines starts this Friday in the Bass Pro Shops tent at Kendrick Family Ballpark. 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

0: 102 WBAQ. I'm Nikki Drake. The 5th annual Camping for Canines is happening this weekend. So it all starts Friday at the Kendrick Family Ballpark. 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

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Today, a high near 78, cloudy with some rain this morning, sunshine this afternoon, clear sky tonight, low around 53, and plenty of sunshine tomorrow, high near 79.

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I'm Nikki Drake. A lot of World Cup headlines still, and ranch dressing still trending. Kraft, they've created something new for Europeans to take back with them. I've got your update on the way. 102 WVAQ.

0: 102 WVAQ. I'm Nikki Drake. Europeans are obsessed with ranch dressing. Ranch salad dressing is their latest favorite thing while visiting the U.S. during the World Cup, and they want to take it back with them. However, TSA says ranch is a liquid, and you got to put it in your your checked bag, not your carry-on. So Kraft said, all right, here is a TSA-approved ranch dressing travel kit. It is a quart-sized bag filled with enough ranch packets to fill a bottle. It also comes with a ranch bottle-inspired luggage tag, so now soccer fans can take their ranch dressing back to Europe. 102 WVAQ.
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0: following the World Cup headlines. Some of them are ridiculous.
1: I have not. The only thing I've seen is the foreigners falling in love with America.
0: Right, yeah.
1: I've seen a lot of that. Yeah, yeah, because they've been told what it's like
0: Waffle
1: here.
0: House.
1: And then they get here and they go, this place is great. Which happens a lot.
0: It does.
1: That happens to people who come to West Virginia. They're told all these horror stories about being hunted for sport by toothless, inbred mountain people. And then they get here and go, this place is great.
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4: 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Today, got some cloudy and early rain, sunshine this afternoon, high near 78. Clear skies tonight, low around 53. And tomorrow, plenty of sunshine, high near 79.

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0: 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I'm Nikki Drake, heading out the door for the day. Just Jamie's coming in for your lazy lunch hour. 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

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This Friday, it is the 5th annual Camping for Canines, where I'm going to be camped out in a tent over at Kendrick Family Ballpark until I can raise $10,000 for Animal Friends of North Central West Virginia. 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Thanks to our friends at Huntington Bank. I'm going to be out there till I raise this money. It's going to be wet. 102 WVAQ.

0: So Good, the hit music channel, 1-8-UWVAQ. Speaking of tasting so good, McDonald's bringing back their hot apple pie dessert to celebrate America's 250th. The pie will be available starting today. I'm not going to lie, I did not realize that the apple pie went away, and I'm a fan. I love McDonald's hot apple pies. I'm not ashamed to say it, but I am ashamed that I didn't notice it was off the menu. Maybe it was one of those things where they're like, hey, right before the 4th of July, or America's 250th birthday celebration, maybe right around there, let's pull it off the menu so we can bring it back. I don't know. It's just a theory I'm working on. 1-8-UWVA.
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High of 78 today, lots of sunshine. We got some clouds out there too, though. Tomorrow is going to be a beautiful sunny day. High of 80 with lots of sunshine. High of 86 on Thursday. It looks like we are going to get a couple of thunderstorms on Thursday, but we'll get some sunshine too. Now back to the music.

0: Well, the bromance between Ed Sheeran and Alex Warren continues. Alex Warren did an interview where he said he'd love to collaborate with Ed Sheeran at some point. Here's Girl Next Door, 102 WVAQ at lunch.
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Langley with Be Her on the Hit Music Channel 102 WVAQ. Joe Stammy with you, and it was just recently brought to my attention that male Ella Langley fans are referred to as Ella Fellas. I will be thinking about that for the rest of the day. Here's Bruno Mars on the Hit Music Channel 102.

0: 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Just Jamie with ya. And I know we've all been enjoying watching Europeans come to the United States and experience America for the first time. I saw a really good one today. It was a man from Australia on a beach in Florida. He's here for the World Cup. He's touring around the United States while he's here. And he was saying that he has felt lied to about the United States his entire life. He said he thought we were all a bunch of unfriendly, blue-haired, weirdos, and that he's on a beach in Florida saying that it is the most beautiful beach he's ever seen. It's comparable to the beaches in Australia. So if you are visiting, welcome to the United States. Hope you saw some stuff you liked like that guy. 1-2-WVAQ.
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proud to be the official restoration company of the Mountaineers. High of 78, a little bit cloudy out there, but we're going to get some sunshine as well. More sunny days ahead, high of 80 tomorrow with plenty of sunshine, high of 86 on Thursday. And we are going to get a thunderstorm, but we'll get some

is the love inspired by a quote I saw online. Somebody said that the World Cup is just the United States having a giant sleepover with the cousins we never get to see because our parents hate each other. It's just so accurate. 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

0: 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Some of them are ridiculous.
1: 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The only thing I've seen is the foreigners falling in love with America.
0: Right, yeah.
1: I've seen a lot of that. Yeah, because they've been told what it's like
0: Waffle
1: here.
0: House.
1: And then they get here and they go, this place is great. Which happens a lot.
0: It does.
1: That happens to people who come to West Virginia. They're told all these horror stories about being hunted for sport by toothless, inbred mountain people. And then they get here and go, this place is great.
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0: The Jonas Brothers, the Hit Music Channel, 1-8-UWVAQ. Just Jamie with you. This is weird. A second ransom note related to the disappearance of Savannah Guthrie's 84-year-old mother, Nancy, has surfaced. The note claims that Nancy died during her kidnapping attempt. The note did not make a further demand for any money, which I think is really suspicious. Why send a note at all then if it's not a demand? In fact, there is still a reward for any information, $1 million reward at that, for any information recovering Nancy's. So I think it's crazy. It's been months now and we still don't have an answer, which is like a really scary thing to have happen and not what I expected at all. I thought by now this case would have been closed. So Savannah went on the Today Show and made another plea and said, somebody knows something. I agree. 1-8-UWVA.
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1: New Olivia Rodrigo, it's Stupid Song, the Hit Music Channel, 1-800-WVAQ, along with an Olympian. A Washington woman has now been cited for dipping her hand in the Lincoln Memorial reflecting pool. She was surrounded by U.S. Marshals and issued a citation and release. Security is very tight, as there are apparently concerns about people vandalizing the reflecting pool. And my question is, why would you want your hands anywhere near it? It's full of algae, full of chemicals now to combat the algae. Just looks gross. 1-2-WVAQ.
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4: 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High of 78, lots of sunshine to be had today, and sunny days ahead. A high of about 80 with lots of sun tomorrow. High of 86 on Thursday. We are going to get a thunderstorm on Thursday, but we'll get some sunshine too. It's going to be pretty humid on Thursday. Now back to the music.

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Zara Larsson, Midnight Sun here on 102 WVAQ. Man, I wish that song would just keep on going. I love it. Zara's my favorite, man. She's got so many hits. And these ladies, too. It's Huntrix Golden on the afternoon show. Hey, if you got a request, don't forget you can always call or text 888-777-6640 here on 102 WVAQ.

0: Looking for a loyal companion this summer? 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Camping for Canines is back. 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
0: The 5th annual Camping for Canines starts this Friday in the Bass Pro Shops tent at Kendrick Family Ballpark. 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

0: Niall Horan, his latest Tastes So Good on the Hit Music Channel 102 WBAQ, and I think this is a great idea. This just in today, Elizabeth Banks is set to play Miss Frizzle in a live-action Magic School Bus movie. And yes, why hasn't this been a thing yet? Also perfect casting. She will be hilarious in that role. That's one of my favorites, book series, and also, you know, the cartoon. Ugh. What was the name of the annoying kid? Was it Arthur Arnold? It was Arnold, right? Or am I making that up? Just Steve. You know, the redheaded one that was always upset about everything. Oh, anyways, I can't wait, man. That's going to be fun. The Magic School Bus movie. Not sure where it's going to be, if it's like a streaming thing or it's going to be in theaters, but that's what we need. Some more kids' movies like that. Oh, can we do, I don't know, live action would be weird. Can we do like Arthur the movie? Didn't they do that already, maybe? I'm all in. 102 WBAQ.
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Much calmer day today after the crazy storms there late yesterday. Cooling off this evening with a low of 53. Pleasant and plenty of sunshine on Wednesday tomorrow. High of 79, low of 56. Looking through the rest of the week, Thursday, periods of clouds and sunshine with maybe some spotty thunderstorms. 50% chance of rain, high of 86, low of 66. And a 90% chance of some more strong thunderstorms. And flooding downpours in the mix end of the week Friday. So another big cell moving through with a high of 76, low of 68 at the end of the week Friday. Now back to the music.

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Miley Cyrus, Flower, is here on the afternoon show, 102 WVAQ. And, well, she just got her star in the Hollywood Walk of Fame not too long ago, and now teasing maybe her own Barbie doll. That's right, a Miley Cyrus, or will it be a Hannah Montana Barbie doll? As she seems to be teasing that in the official Mattel Barbie account, commenting on her Instagram post earlier today. It's pretty cool. You know you've made it when you've got like a sandwich named after you or your own doll, anything like that. It's pretty cool. VAQ.

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Throwing it back with the Killers, Mr. Brightside here on 102 WBAQ. And if you're a Killers fan, Brandon Flowers, I believe I saw a rumor online today. It seems like he's going to do another solo album soon. And this time around, kind of foraying into, you know, country. So, I'm intrigued. Gracie Abrams, here's her latest Hit the Wall, WBAQ.

0: Have you been following the World Cup headlines? Some of them are ridiculous.
1: I have not. The only thing I've seen is the foreigners falling in love with America.
0: Right, yeah.
1: I've seen a lot of that. Yeah, because they've been told what it's like
0: Waffle
1: here.
0: House.
1: And then they get here and they go, this place is great. Which happens a lot.
0: It does.
1: That happens to people who come to West Virginia. They're told all these horror stories about being hunted for sport by toothless, inbred mountain people. And then they get here and go, this place is great.
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0: 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Well, much calmer day today after the crazy storms there late yesterday. Cooling off this evening with a low of 53. Pleasant and plenty of sunshine on Wednesday tomorrow. High of 79, low of 56. Looking through the rest of the week, Thursday, periods of clouds and sunshine with maybe some spotty thunderstorms. 50% chance of rain, high of 86, low of 66. And a 90% chance of some more strong thunderstorms. And flooding downpours in the mix end of the week Friday. So another big sell moving through with a high of 76, low of 68 at the end of the week Friday. 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

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Let me know what you think. On Olivia Rodrigo's new one. Do you like this one? One of my favorites right now. Here's The Cure, WVAQ.

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Big day today when it comes to hot dogs. And who doesn't love a good hot dog here in the summertime? We'll talk more about that from Subway to Sheetz. But first, let's go on the house tour with Sabrina Carpenter on 102 WVAQ.

0: Leon Thomas with Mutt. Vibing here on this Tuesday afternoon, 102 WVAQ. Talking about some dogs, some hot dogs. A lot of news today when it pertains to hot dogs. First of all, I'm a Sheetz freak. I love Sheetz. Not a sponsor, although if they want to be, you know, I'm here. But Paul Skeens showed up at a Sheetz station in Shaler, I believe, this morning. Surprise visit there to unveil the new jersey patch and partnership with Nathan's Famous Premium Hot Dogs. The Big Glizzy is going to be dropping, I think, officially tomorrow through the rest of the summer, through August. It's basically a 10-inch Nathan's Famous Hot Dog, but top it how you like it. There you go, 10 inches. Now, this one looks to be a foot long, but I'm guessing it's just 10 inches because it's kind of like the foot long subs at Subway that weren't actually a foot long when somebody measured them. But surprisingly enough, this is not happening here in America. This is to our neighbors to the north, Canada. Subway in Canada is launching hot dogs for a limited time. Served on their, signature different styles of bread. We've got different loaded hot dog options. They're calling it, of course, the Sub Dog. Doesn't sound very appetizing. Containing 1,280 calories for each one. Again, looks to be foot long or maybe 10 inches, but can't get that one here in the good old US of A like you can at Sheetz with the Nathan's Famous. So, doesn't make sense, Subway. If you're going to do something like that, wouldn't it make sense to also do it here for the summer in America? Although, I guess I wouldn't be going to Subway for hot dogs. Not really my idea of where I want a hot dog from. 102.
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3: 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Also been hitting us up on the new open mic feature there on our new and improved WVAQ app. Xavier, I got your request coming up with Jungkook and Lotto here in just a minute. 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Got a caller on the line. Hello.
4: And I wanted to make a request for Heat Waves.
3: You got it, because it's so hot outside.
4: Yeah.
3: Heat Waves from Glass Animals. Yeah, toss that on. Better to have, you know, a hot day like today versus the stormy day yesterday. Did you guys see, like, technically a tornado touchdown one in Fairmont, wasn't it? 102 WVAQ, let's start the drive at 5. Let's go.

102 WVAQ on that seventh day on Sunday. If you go to church, man, imagine if it was this long. There was a pastor here recently, a Mississippi pastor, delivering a 96-hour sermon. It could break the world record. I feel like he's still going today. The real question is anybody still sitting there listening? That's a long time. It's somber on the drive at 5, 12 to 12, 102 WVAQ.

Looking for a loyal companion this summer? Forget the golden retriever boyfriend. How about an actual golden retriever? Camping for Canines is back. And Just Jamie is on a mission to help local pets find forever homes while raising $10,000.

is for Ariana Grande, Hate That I Made You Love Me. Her new album, Petal, is dropping just over a month away, the end of July, I believe on the 31st. Matt Kelly hanging here with you, playing your requests on The Drive at 5 on this Tuesday. A couple of ways you can call, you can text, 888-777-6640. Also, if you happen to be listening on the app, the WVAQ app, that is. Yes, our station-specific app is updated, and we've got some cool new features where you can text from the app. You can also send a open mic shout-out where you can record yourself a little soundbite there, and we'll toss it on the radio. So if you got a request or just want to say hello, hey, hit me up there. So since we're talking about love there with Ari's latest song, no offense to Travis and Taylor, but I don't really care about that couple. I care about this couple, Keke Palmer and the Hot Ones host Sean Evans. If you don't know, they've kind of had a flirty thing going on back and forth when he said that he had a crush on

0: her whenever she was first on the show. Then they did a follow-up a while back where they actually ended up kissing. And now Keke Palmer in a recent interview said she's taking it day by day, or as Sean would say, wing by wing, just seeing where things go. So apparently they're kind of hooking up, and that's adorable. They're the coolest. 102 WBAQ.
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0: 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Well, much calmer day today after the crazy storms there late yesterday. Cooling off this evening with a low of 53. Pleasant and plenty of sunshine on Wednesday tomorrow. High of 79, low of 56. Looking through the rest of the week, Thursday, periods of clouds and sunshine with maybe some spotty thunderstorms. 50% chance of rain. High of 86, low of 66. And a 90% chance of some more strong thunderstorms. And flooding downpours in the mix end of the week Friday. So another big sell moving through with a high of 76, low of 68 at the end of the week Friday. Now back to the music.

0: 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Matt and Kelly hanging here playing your request on this Tuesday drive home. Next one, new one from MGK with Wiz Khalifa and Lily, apparently a big fan, requesting this one on the text line. Here you go, Lily. It's Girl Next Door on WVAQ.
1: Let's go. Sounds good. 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

Throwing it back with Rihanna's Rude Boy here on 102 WVAQ. Just saw a figure where Hollywood is having its best year domestically since before the pandemic. Box office already through June 21st at like $4.46 billion, which I think is more than last year combined. Also, speaking of horrors, had a big moment here this year. The Blair Witch Project reboots, getting a September 2027 release date earlier today. I can't move.

0: 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Some of them are ridiculous.
1: 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The only thing I've seen is the foreigners falling in love with America.
0: Right, yeah.
1: 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Yeah, because they've been told what it's like
0: Waffle
1: here.
0: House.
1: And then they get here and they go, this place is great. Which happens a lot.
0: It does.
1: That happens to people who come to West Virginia. They're told all these horror stories about being hunted for sport by toothless, inbred mountain people. And then they get here and go, this place is great.
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2: There's no one like

Taylor Swift on 102 WVAQ. More rumors about her bachelorette party ahead of her wedding that may or may not be happening in Manhattan at Madison Square Garden July 3rd. That's the running theory. But I guess fans have noticed and paparazzi have noticed that at her Rhode Island mansion, some of her childhood friends people were able to make out were hanging out on the balcony. So maybe her bachelorette party is just a stay-at-home party. WVAQ.

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And happy birthday to you if today is your birthday. I guess technically it's his birthday because on this day in pop culture history in 1991, Sonic the Hedgehog made his first appearance. I was a big Sonic fan. I didn't have any Nintendo systems growing up. I had a Sega Genesis, so I always preferred Sonic over Mario. 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
0: 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Well, much calmer day today after the crazy storms there late yesterday. Cooling off this evening with a low of 53. Pleasant and plenty of sunshine on Wednesday tomorrow. High of 79, low of 56. Looking through the rest of the week, Thursday, periods of clouds and sunshine with maybe some spotty thunderstorms. 50% chance of rain. High of 86, low of 66. And a 90% chance of some more strong thunderstorms. And flooding downpours in the mix end of the week Friday. So another big sell moving through with a high of 76, low of 68 at the end of the week Friday. Now back to the music.

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The Great Divide here on 102 WBAQ. Matt Kelly hanging with you with some tech news here on this Tuesday. There's some leaks out, and apparently they're real because, well, this YouTuber, John Prosser, has been told by Apple to take down some of the stuff he posted online of their foldable iPhone. And I don't know what I was expecting. It just looks like an iPad that you can fold into an iPhone, basically, and not like a clamshell one like some of the Samsung foldables.

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Here on 102 WBAQ, that's going to wrap it up for me, Matt Kelly, but he's helping you get through this Tuesday evening, whether you're working the late shift tonight or maybe you got some free time and you're hanging out.

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1: Ella Langley fans, your chance to dress like her and, I guess, be like her from the crowd. She's bringing her tour to Charleston September 12th. All the details on her social media. She drank

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0: 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Some of them are ridiculous.
1: 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The only thing I've seen is the foreigners falling in love with America.
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1: 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Yeah, because they've been told what it's like here. And then they get here and they go, this place is great. Which happens a lot.
0: It does.
1: That happens to people who come to West Virginia. They're told all these horror stories about being hunted for sport by toothless, inbred mountain people. 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
17: 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Clear and cooler this evening with a low in the mid-50s. Sunshine-filled day tomorrow. Not too hot, but still perfect for the pool and a high just above 80.

I haven't heard this song in a minute, but I'm glad I did tonight. Khalees on the night show, 102 WVAQ. And speaking of liquids, sort of, a new Heinz Marry Me pasta sauce is out. Have you seen this? The jar features a romantic marriage theme on the label. The sauce contains sun-dried tomatoes, cream cheese, EVOO, and basil. This is Sienna Spyro on the night show.

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